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2: 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A York County student will be featured in Times Square. A Williamsburg cat reaches the finals of a national pet competition. York County supervisors override staff recommendation and approve Marquee Crossing rezoning. And a man faces charges after an incident at Water Country USA. 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

There's a lot of rumors going around on social media that Taylor's got a big project coming. But right now, while we wait, we've got her song, I Knew It, I Knew You, on Cannon Country.

0: Jason Aldean on Cannon Country 107.9. And I know he's got a couple teenagers, and I'm sure he'd agree with the 62% of people that don't think kids 15 and younger should be on social media. But that's not groundbreaking stuff, right? You're telling me that adults that looked at TikTok, Instagram, online strangers, endless scrolling, and everything else that's on social media and thought, yeah, maybe children shouldn't have unlimited access to this. We didn't need a survey, because I know Jason agrees that most people will say parents, not the government, should be responsible for their kids' safe online habits. But again, we knew all this. I don't know who paid for this study, but next week they'll probably discover that kids shouldn't eat ice cream for breakfast or need, you know, to look both ways before they cross the street. I'm sure they'll figure that out.
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0: That was Move On from Kevin Powers and Shaboozy on Canon Country 107.9. And I got some huge news to share with you. 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

Tyler Hubbard has confirmed that there will be some Florida Georgia Line concerts in 2027. We're just waiting on dates. He's got to put them out. Here's Bailey Zimmerman on Cannon Country 107.9.

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Chemistry, home ec, lunch. And look where it got me. 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

If you haven't heard, Hudson Westbrook will be here on October 28th at the Dome by Rudder Mills. Tickets are available now. Here he is with Painted You Pretty on Cannon Country.

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It's free admission to any of them right here in Williamsburg and Yorktown. 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

0: Luke Combs singing about his beautiful wife in Be By You on Canon Country 107.9. I wonder if he asked his wife for her credit score before they started dating, because apparently I'm so glad I'm not in the dating world anymore, because it's not just what's your favorite movie, where did you grow up? Now they want to know what your credit score is like. A new survey says half of Americans admit that someone's debt and financial habits could determine whether a relationship gets serious. And it's even more important for millennials and Gen Zs. And honestly, I get it, like, to a point, but are we actually looking up credit scores? I mean, with rent, mortgages, groceries, student loans, falling in love with somebody is one thing, but finding out they had $47,000 in credit card debt because they really like Amazon is a different story. It depends on, I think it's situational. Even prenups are becoming more acceptable in not even with like millionaires anymore. So apparently the new dating order is first date, second date, third date, Experian.
1: 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Give us a sec. We'll be right back. 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

0: Morgan Wallen on Cannon Country 107.9. And don't we have another Teacher of the Month coming up? We do, because school's back in session and we're now accepting nominations for our August Teacher of the Month. The lucky teacher will receive a nice floral arrangement and a swag bag full of goodies from our friends Steve Sparkman Insurance and Williamsburg Floral. So all we need you to do is go over to our social media and nominate somebody, a teacher that's really stood out in your family, your friends, or your community. Give us the name of the teacher, the school they work for, and why they deserve some recognition. We'll pick one lucky teacher every month to get this nice little prize package. It's just a thank you for doing what you do for our kids and our future.
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Just one more hour of After Dark with Drew on Cannon Country 107.9. Hope you're having a wonderful Monday evening in Williamsburg. Here's Jason Aldean, and don't tell on me.

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0: You know what I cannot move on from? That my son is now in fourth grade. It seems like yesterday he was born, and I know every parent says that. But you really don't understand it until you have one. And like your parents say it all the time, you know, when you were a kid, how are you growing up so fast? You just don't see it until you have one. And it's just ridiculous that he's going to be 10 next year. Just 1 year, he's going to be 10 years old. I remember the day we went to the hospital. Weren't expecting to that day, and we brought him home. And it's just, that's crazy. Parenting is the most insane thing I've ever done in my life. I would not change a thing, but it's just, it's heartbreaking and it's amazing all in the same breath. And I think any parent can understand that. So thank you for just letting me spew some thoughts as my son goes into fourth grade. I can't believe it.
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Just another example of amazing writing from Hardy. He gave this one to Blake Shelton, though. It's Let Him In Anyway on Canon Country 107.9.

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0: But only you, Red, will do for this fella, cause you are the Abbott into my Costello, and you are the fruit to my loom. Red Solo Cup, you're more than just plastic. 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
0: You're my friend.
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0: Yeah.
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5: I knew I'd see her around. 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I'd ask

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Sunny, pretty nice today to kick off your Tuesday. 87 for a high. Clear tonight and 67. And then we got 89 tomorrow. So very similar conditions all week long. Maybe a chance of rain by Thursday evening on into Friday. So any changes, we'll let you know about it, all right? Well, good morning. Thanks for hanging out. WTH Story of the Day today on the way. This is the new one from John Party. This is Boots Off.

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0: That's Luke Holmes right there, and it's Be By You on 107.9 Cannon Country. I'm Cash Warren. By the way, that is Luke Holmes' 21st number one right there with Be By You. That's not too shabby. Not too shabby at all. All right, WTH story of the day today, thanks to our friends at Closet Factory. 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All right, let's see what we got going on here today. There's so many to choose. You know, we're never at a... I never have to go searching too far for a crazy story. All right. Local Florida News handles it for us. Let's do it. A wanted Florida man is behind bars after Winter Haven police found him hiding under a mattress while serving a felony battery warrant. Yeah, police say they paid a visit to the home of 24-year-old C. Gray Nombre and were greeted by his mother, who told them he wasn't home. But while conducting a search at the house, they discovered a mattress on the floor with a large lump in the middle and lifted it to find out that he was hiding underneath it. Yeah. According to the investigators, Nombre began calling out for his mom, who then came running into the room and started punching a sergeant. Officers used a taser before taking her into custody as well. Authorities say methamphetamine was later found on the mom during a medical evaluation. Another man at the property was also arrested after officers allegedly found meth and drug paraphernalia on him, too. I think the whole family ended up getting arrested, thrown in jail that day. So, hiding under the mattress? Oh, that's fantastic. There you go. Your WTH story of the day today. Hey, have a great day. All right, I'm Cash Warren on 107.9 Cannon Country.
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Well, if you're a fan of the game of Uno, Mattel says they're launching the Uno World Championship Series and offering a massive $50,000 grand prize. So I guess we have some pretty spirited Uno games here in the house, I got to tell you. All right, Emma usually has to win or she gets really mad. Nashville news coming up for you. This is Kane Brown with Woman.

big Montana sky. Driven up and down the coast a few times, London, Paris, paradise. But ain't got much memory of the scenes, come to think I missed them all.

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1: All right, Nashville news here today. Thanks to our friends at the Newport News Airport. Let's talk with Martina McBride here. She's checking in this morning, remembering a romantic night. Oh, with her husband. Have a listen.
2: We came home one night from being out, and we have like a second-story front porch that we sit out every night and talk. Well, we came home, and the whole thing was filled with flowers, a bottle of champagne, and three books, short stories. He goes, I just want us to sit out here and read to each other. And it was so beautiful. He's so multidimensional. It's hard to explain. He's romantic, but he's funny, and he's strong, and he's a good person. He's an inspiration to me, really.
1: There you go, guys. Take a lesson from Martina McBride's husband, all right? Jordan Davis sharing how he keeps his beard nice and tight.
3: It's a five-minute thing. You know, you got to comb it out. You know, I put like beard wax to, like, keep it from, like, getting all fray. And then I put beard oil on last so that it shines.
1: Is the long beard thing still in? I guess, are the ladies still digging that? I guess maybe, right? I'm not seeing nearly as much of it as I used to. So, but there you have it. That's Nashville news here today. Have a great day. All right, I'm Cash Warren on 107.9 Cannon Country.
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Not looking like it's going to be too bad here today. 87 with sunny skies. Tonight, mostly clear, 67. And then we got sunny, 89. Lots of 89s in the forecast, especially as we make our way toward the end of the week. Maybe a chance of rain by Thursday evening on into Friday. So any changes, we'll make sure to let you know about it, all right? Two for the road on the way. This is Stella Lefty and Boston. On a

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2: All right, it says here that Christine and John Shepherd of Jefferson County, Missouri, were getting ready to move closer to their daughter, Kim. When they were packing up their home, they found a box filled with Kim's childhood Beanie Baby collection. You remember those? They asked Kim if she wanted to keep the toys that were collected in the 90s. Inspired by a social media video, Kim suggested giving the plushies to the Jefferson County Sheriff's Office, where they were handed off to the department's crisis intervention unit. Deputies now keep the toys in their patrol cars to hand out to kids during scary or traumatic emergency calls. Look at that. My mom had a bunch of those. I think she thought they were going to be worth money one day. I think some of them did, kind of, you know, were worth some money. Most of them not. This is pretty cool. Over the past decade, some senior women in Massachusetts have been making waves by free diving into local freshwater ponds to haul out thousands of pounds of submerged garbage. Now, this group of ladies, founded back in 2017 by 85-year-old Susan Bauer, the old ladies that gets underwater garbage, elite team of about 30 ladies, 64 and up. They kayak and dive across Cape Cod. Says the group has removed over 6,000 pounds of trash, pulling up everything from beer cans and golf balls to car tires and even an 80-pound toilet. Just people throwing their trash in the water? What are we doing? All right. There you go. It's two for the road. Have a great day. I'm Cash Warren on 107.9 Cannon Country.
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0: Dylan Marlowe and Dylan Scott right there with Boys Back Home on 107.9 Cannon Country. I'm Cash Warren. Happy Tuesday. Thanks for hanging out. Emma Jokes, thanks to our friends at Loyalty, Chevrolet, and Cadillac. Let's see what she's got going on here today.
1: Hello. Is this thing on? 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
1: A pouch potato.
0: Oh, okay. A pouch potato. I like that. Kangaroos are awesome. Can we hear that one more time, please?
1: 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Is this thing on? What do you call a lazy kangaroo?
0: Lazy kangaroo.
1: A pouch potato.
0: 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Pouch potatoes. 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Have a great day. I'm Cash Warren on 107.9 Cannon Country.
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Well, it's going to be a little warm out there. Not too bad. Sunny 87 is what they're calling for. Tonight, mostly clear 67, and then back up to about 90 tomorrow. Shouldn't, 89, 90 maybe. It's looking like for the week, maybe a chance of rain Thursday night or so. We'll keep you up to date with the latest, all right? Nashville news right around the corner. John Morgan right now with Kid Myself.

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1: Nashville news here today. Thanks to our friends at the Newport News Airport. It's still summertime. Go on that summer vacation. Fly out of that airport. We're going to start with Jordan Davis here today, talking about how he keeps his beard nice and tight.
2: It's a five-minute thing. You know, you got to comb it out. You know, put some. I put like this, like beard wax to like keep it from like getting all fray, and then I put beard oil on last so that it shines.
1: Is the long beard thing still in? Ladies still like that look? Yeah, I haven't seen. I feel like I don't see it as much as I used to. So, Martina McBride checking in today, remembering a romantic night with her husband. Ooh,
3: we came home one night from being out, and we have like a second story front porch that we sit out every night and talk. Well, we came home and the whole thing was filled with flowers, a bottle of champagne, and three books of short stories. He goes, "I just want us to sit out here and read to each other." And it was so beautiful. He's so multidimensional. It's hard to explain. He's romantic, but he's funny and he's strong and he's a good person. He's an inspiration to me, really.
1: There you go. All them guys need to be listening up for that. So, all right. I like it. I like it a lot. That's Nashville News here today. Have a fantastic day. I'm Cash Warren on 107.9 Cannon Country.
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Hey, I may have found just the thing for you, especially if you were a fan of the game of Uno. They're having a Uno World Championship Series, and they're hooking it up big time. Grand prize looking like it's going to be $50,000. So just Google search that, and you'll be well on your way. This is what you've been looking for, all right? Imajoke. No, wait, what are we doing? Oh, WTH story of the day today on the way. After all this time, I still have no idea what I'm doing. Here's Taylor Swift, I Knew It, I Knew You.

0: That's Morgan Wallen for you right there. Song is Don't We on 107.9 Cannon Country. I'm Cash Warren. Good morning. Thanks for hanging out. Yeah, back at it here today. All right. We're getting you fixed up. All right, WTH story of the day today. See what we got going on. A wanted Florida man behind bars after Winter Haven police found him hiding under a mattress while serving a felony battery warrant. Yeah, police say they paid a visit to the home of 24-year-old Sigre Nombre and were greeted by his mom, who said, "Oh, he ain't here." While conducting a search for the home, they discovered a mattress on the floor with a large lump in the middle. Lifted the mattress, found the guy hiding underneath it. All right, now check this out. This work gets real good. According to investigators, Nombre began calling out to his mom, "Mom, help me," who came running into the room and started punching a sergeant. Well, they tased her, took her into custody. Authorities say methamphetamine was later found on mom during a medical evaluation. Another man at the property also arrested after officers allegedly found meth and drug paraphernalia on him, too. Looks like the whole family was arrested that day, right? Hiding under a mattress, though? A for effort from that guy. All right. Hey, just hide under the mattress. They'll never find you. Okay. That's your WTH story of the day today. Have a great day. Don't work too hard. I'm Cash Warren on 107.9 Cannon Country.
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Well, looking like we got sunny skies and 87 for a high today. Clear tonight, 67 for an overnight low, and then 90 for your Wednesday tomorrow. So looking ahead, maybe Thursday nights for a chance of rain. So we'll keep you up to date with the latest. All right, get your image joke for your Tuesday on the way. Ella Langley, Morgan Wallen right now with I Can't Love You Anymore.

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0: It's George Burge for you right there, and the song is called The Cowboy Songs on 107.9 Cannon Country. I'm Cash Warren. Happy Tuesday. So far, so good here today. Thanks for hanging out. Emma Jokes, thanks to our friends at Loyalty, Chevrolet, and Cadillac. Let's see what she's got going on here today.
1: Hello. Is this thing on?
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2: A pouch potato.
0: A bunch of bums, I call them. Better get up and start doing something. Kangaroos are awesome, though. Can we hear that one more time?
1: Hello. Is this thing on?
2: What do you call a lazy kangaroo?
0: A lazy kangaroo.
2: A pouch potato.
0: We ought to have kangaroos here. You know what I mean? Just kind of hopping around doing their thing. So there you go. Emma Jokes. We do them weekday mornings. I hope you have a fantastic day. I'm Cash Warren on 107.9 Cannon Country.
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2: All right, let's see what we got going on here today. Every time I open a window, it seems to close on me. This is pretty cool. Over the past decade, some senior women in Massachusetts have been making waves by free diving into local freshwater ponds to haul out thousands of pounds of submerged garbage. Submerged, that is. Founded in 2017 by 85-year-old Susan Bauer, the Old Ladies Against Underwater Garbage is an elite team of about 30 ladies, all age 64 and up, who kayak and dive across Cape Cod. The group has removed over 6,000 pounds of trash, pulling up everything from beer cans and golf balls to car tires and even an 80-pound toilet. Wow. Christine and John Shepherd of Jefferson County, Missouri, are getting ready to move closer to their daughter, Kim. Says while packing up their home, Christine and John found some boxes filled with Kim's childhood Beanie Baby collection. Remember those? They asked Kim if she wanted to keep the toys that were collected in the 90s, inspired by a social media video. Kim suggested giving the plushies to the Jefferson County Sheriff's Office, where they were handed off to the Department of Crisis Intervention Unit. It was a win all around. They say deputies now keep the toys in their patrol cars to hand out to kids during scary or traumatic emergency calls. I remember my mom would collect these things thinking that they would hold value, right? They'd be worth all this money. I think some of them did, but most of them did not. Beanie Babies. It's a blast from the past. Hey, have a great day. I'm going to leave you with that. All right, I'm Cash Warren on 107.9 Cannon Country.
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0: Sounds new and don't we on Cannon Country 107.9. Recently, he just played around my old stomping grounds in South Carolina, around Clemson University. I had a lot of friends that went there, and apparently they're real big fans. He sold a little bit of alcohol at those shows. He performed two shows, actually, at Memorial Stadium in Clemson in June, and the numbers just came in from those sales. It was reported 135,931 alcoholic beverages were sold, and making it around $2 million, just net revenue from alcohol, food, and bev sales. Yeah, that sounds about right.
1: Gotta stuff the barrel of this cannon with more country. Give us a sec. 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The all-new Cannon Country 107.9.
2: A thrilling new era of Tribe football explodes onto the scene as William & Mary launches its first season in the Patriot League. 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

0: Stella Lefty there with Boston on Cannon Country 107.9. She is the newest artist I've heard of in a while and is on a meteoric rise, to say the least. In fact, she just announced her first headlining tour. I mean, the song Boston just debuted on TikTok back in February, and it took her basically 6 months to go from that moment to headlining shows now in pretty big cities. Throughout January, she's going to be on this pretty short headlining tour. And she'll be pretty close to us. She'll be in D.C. at the Anthem on January 23rd.
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least we've got some nice weather on tap today, sunny and 85. But tomorrow, those thunderstorm chances return later in the day with a high of 89. Pretty much the same for Thursday as well. Right now, it's George Burge on Cannon Country 107.9.

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0: Stella Lefty on Cannon Country 107.9. So digital distractions are nothing new in this day and age, but have you ever tried to basically put yourself in an isolation tank to get away from it? Well, designers now say that analog rooms are poised to be one of the hottest home trends this fall. So it's just a screen-free space designed for activities like reading, listening to music, playing board games, doing puzzles, or simply just chatting. Designers recommend arranging furniture to encourage that face-to-face interaction, using warm lighting, adding books and games, and even swapping those Bluetooth speakers for record players. The goal is not a specific look. It's just creating space that helps you slow down, connect with others, and obviously not interact with anything digital. That reminds me, I mean, I did sit on my couch coloring last night, but all the digital distractions were still there.
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Lone Star with Amazed on Cannon Country 107.9. I'm always amazed at everything new I learn about dogs, and I've got even more good news about them coming up soon. But first, it's Bailey Zimmerman on Cannon Country 107.9.

0: Ella and Morgan on Cannon Country 107.9. Do you ever feel like your dog knows exactly how you're feeling just by looking at you? Well, you might actually be right, because a new study just showed dogs are very in tune to our emotions. Scientists used brain scans on dogs while showing them photos of unfamiliar people that were making happy, sad, angry, or fearful facial expressions. The happy faces activated a region of the dog's brain that is associated with rewards. That means dogs are happy when they see a smiling human face, even if they've never met that person before. So to them, it's just like getting a treat. The study involved mostly border collies, the really smart dogs, so more research is needed to see how other breeds react, but it's a good thing to try on your own, so next time you see a dog, give them a smile. It literally may make their day.
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Nate Smith here on Canon Country 107.9. Hey, my name is Gideon. Grabbing the mic from Emma. Going to be hanging with y'all till the end of your work day this afternoon. Very excited for this new Kenny Chesney album. I love the one that we are playing right now. And he's dropping the new one on September 25th. Silver Sands Marina drops two exciting collabs on it as well. Megan Maroney and Colby Calais. Cannot wait to hear the full thing. Right now, it's Carry On.

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0: Your latest from Jason Aldean. It's Don't Tell on Me here on Canon Country. 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
1: Alrighty, I gotta pull myself together for long enough to let y'all know that we are going to be playing Dolly Parton every half hour for the rest of the day to honor, pay tribute to the music icon who passed away at age 80 today. I'm gonna pull my thoughts together for the next one, but I wanted to let y'all know that she is in our thoughts and is in our playlist as well for the rest of the day. I mean, truly just a music icon and everybody's favorite. I mean, there's really no words that I have at the moment, but I will be pulling them together for the next break. Right now, it's Luke Combs.

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Making our way through your afternoon, got Billy Currington, Thomas Rhett, Rascal Flatts, so much great country coming up in just a bit. Right now, some new music from Riley Green. It's Think As You Drunk here on Cannon Country.

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Rolling right along through your workday just after 3 o'clock. It's Kip Moore here on Canon Country. Hey, my name is Gideon, bringing you all your favorite songs. Don't forget to hit us up on social at Canon Country 107.9 on Facebook, Instagram. That's where it's all going down. Contest, conversations, you name it. You can also shoot us a message. Let us know how your day's going. We'd love to have you be a part of the conversation. Right now, it's Morgan.

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0: 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And this year, we celebrate its 250th year. The music is what moves you. We're celebrating 250 years of America and the music that helps make it great. 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
1: 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The Virginia Aviation Awards honor six people at a Williamsburg ceremony. Local high schools to receive teen driving safety parking lot signs. And a fatal crash on I-64 in James City County is under investigation. 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

Hey, if you caught it, Jelly Roll just guest hosted the Jimmy Kimmel Show last night, and he's been sharing that he's going to be taking some time away from the spotlight pretty soon, taking some time off the road to regroup and focus on his mental health, which is super important. We'll be here when he gets back. Right now, it's John Morgan.

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Well, country music and the world at large are mourning the loss of Dolly Parton today. She passed away earlier this afternoon at the age of 80. She lived a full, long, and legendary life, and we are so grateful for the impact and music that she has left behind for us to now live in. We are going to be playing some of our favorite songs from her for the rest of the day. Right now, it's Here You Come Again.

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Hey, Taylor Swift sat down for a really long 45-minute interview with the Grammy Museum in L.A. recently, which just popped up on YouTube. You can watch the full thing start to finish. And she had performed a few songs using the surprise song Piano from the Eras Tour as well. All Too Well, August. And this next one, I Knew It, I Knew You, here on Canon Country.

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Unless you like that sort of thing. 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

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Hey, it's Gideon, making our way through your afternoon with all your favorite country. Hey, we are honoring local educators once again over on our Facebook page. I'll let you in on how you can get involved with picking our Teacher of the Month right after your number one song on the radio this week. It's Bailey Zimmerman.

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0: 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Hey, school is back in session this week, and so is our monthly teacher appreciation giveaway. That is right. We are on the hunt for our August Teacher of the Month. You can head on over to Facebook now to nominate a teacher. We pick from our listener submissions each month and surprise one lucky teacher with a floral arrangement and a bunch of swag to thank them for all that they do. 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That is all thanks to Steve Spartman Insurance and Waynesburg Floral. They continue to make it possible for us to celebrate our local educators in this way. So if you want to nominate a teacher, you can head on over to Facebook now at Canon Country 107.9 and just leave their name, their school, and any anecdote of their greatness on our pinned post. 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And again, we'll be celebrating one lucky teacher on Friday. Hey, stick around because we got more of all your favorite country coming up in just a bit.
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2: 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The Virginia Aviation Awards honor six people at a Williamsburg ceremony. Local high schools to receive teen driving safety parking lot signs. And a fatal crash on I-64 in James City County is under investigation. 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

A little Dolly Parton fun fact today as we go back through some of her catalog. Her passing was announced earlier this afternoon at the age of 80. She lived a very creative life, and that was shown when she shared that two of her biggest songs were written on the same day in the same room. Jolene and I Will Always Love You, she claims, and I'm going to take her word for it, were written on the exact same day in the exact same writing session. We played I Will Always Love You earlier, but I want to highlight one of my favorites and one of her most iconic compositions. It's Jolene.

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All right, I got Chris Young, Hardy, Sugarland, Tracy Lawrence. So much great country coming up. Right now, some new music from Zach Topp. It's South of Sanity here on Cannon Country.

Thomas Rhett here, kicking off your evening commute just after 5 o'clock. Hey, my name is Gideon. I'm bringing you everything country this afternoon. Hopefully y'all had a great Tuesday and are headed home. You can catch us on social. 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
2: 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The Virginia Aviation Awards honor six people at a Williamsburg ceremony. Local high schools to receive teen driving safety parking lot signs. And a fatal crash on I-64 in James City County is under investigation. 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
4: 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I'm from Newport News and I live in Cannon Country.

Corey Kent and Co. Wetzel here on Cannon Country. Hey, it's Gideon bringing you everything country live from the Pearson Toyota studio. 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Right now, it's Kane Brown.

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0: ends.
1: We are diving back into the catalog of the country music legend Dolly Parton in mourning of her passing, which was announced earlier this afternoon. She lived to age 80. And this is one of my favorites from her, one of my favorite hits that came off of her White Limousine record. I feel like it just truly encapsulates her joy and her wittiness. It's "Why'd You Come In Here Looking Like That" from Dolly Parton. Why'd you come?

0: remembering Dolly Parton.
1: Well, I write all the time, and I've been writing since I was just a little kid. I started playing guitar when I was 7 years old, and I've been writing serious songs ever since. But I have published hundreds of songs and written more songs. I've every drawer, every box, every in my basement, in my houses. I got songs stuck everywhere. I pull out a drawer to get some drawers, and I'll find a song in there.
0: The all-new Canon Country 107.9 remembers Dolly Parton. Gotta stuff the barrel of this cannon with more country. 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

Rolling right along through your evening. Got John Party, Josh Turner, Travis Tritt, plus your latest from Ella Langley and Morgan Wallen. All coming up in just a bit. Right now, there's some new music from Kenny Chesney, who's dropping a new album next month. It's Carry On.

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1: 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The Virginia Aviation Awards honor six people at a Williamsburg ceremony. Local high schools to receive teen driving safety parking lot signs. And a fatal crash on I-64 in James City County is under investigation. 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

We have been diving back into the catalog of classics from Dolly Parton. The legend passed away earlier this afternoon at age 80. And this is one of my favorites as well. I mean, a childhood favorite. My mom used to sing this one to me. So I wanted to close off my shift today with this one. I was between this and 9 to 5. 9 to 5 was the first song that I ever played on the radio. But this one truly means a lot to me as well. It's Coat of Many Colors from Dolly Parton.

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1: The woman that I was most impressed with when I was a little girl was the town tramp, but I didn't know what that meant. This woman had the yellow peroxide hair, she had the red nails, the red lipstick, the beautiful eyes, a high heel, short skirt, and I thought she was the prettiest thing I'd ever seen. And whoever I was with said, oh, she ain't nothing but trash. And I make the joke, and I would say, well, that's what I'm going to be when I grow up. Meaning, that's how I want to look.
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Hey, Kenny Chesney is sending me away into my send-off today. I'll be back tomorrow starting at 2 p.m. My buddy Drew is going to come into the studio and hold it down until midnight if you'll still be listening tonight. But again, you can catch me starting at 2 p.m. each and every weekday. 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Leaving you with new music. 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

0: Ella Langley and Morgan Wallen on Cannon Country 107.9. So there are artists that make country music, and we've got a lot of them playing here on Cannon Country. Then there are artists who are country music, and today the world lost one of the greatest to ever do it. Dolly Parton passed away at the age of 80, leaving behind an extraordinary legacy that touched generations of fans around the world. From Jolene to Coat of Many Colors to 9 to 5 and I Will Always Love You, those are just a few. Dolly created songs that became a fabric of country music and American life. But Dolly was so much more than her music. She was a songwriter. She was an actress, a businesswoman, a philanthropist, whose generosity included beloved Imagination Library, made a difference in millions of lives. For those of us in the country music world, this one really hurts. Man, we didn't just play Dolly Parton's music. We had the privilege of sharing her voice, her stories, and her incredible gift with generations of listeners. 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Thank you for the songs. Thank you for the memories. And thank you, everything, Dolly.
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2: 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The Virginia Aviation Awards honor six people at a Williamsburg ceremony. Local high schools to receive teen driving safety parking lot signs. And a fatal crash on I-64 in James City County is under investigation. 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

0: Jason Aldean and Don't Tell on Me on Cannon Country 107.9. You know, we've got a lot of great local businesses in this area, but everyone could use a little help making new connections, growing your business. 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

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This has been a public service announcement from your friends at Cannon Country 107.9.